mouth all blues. 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And you know life's full of surprises.

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8: When you're growing up in a small town, when you're growing up in a small town, when you're growing up in a small town, you say, no one famous ever came from here. 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There's no Michelangelo coming from Pittsburgh. 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
9: 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Susie Quattro, yeah.
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8: Ladies and gentlemen, please welcome... Rod Stewart.
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6: 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Emerson. 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
39: 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Susie Quattro, yeah.
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When he came across this young man sawing on a fiddle and playing it hot, and the devil jumped up on a hickory stump and said, "Boy, let me tell you what. 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

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So this is the first house myself and Ali, the missus, moved into. It was a round tower. I'm about to talk to you about that. Here it goes. The walls of the Martello Tower were made of granite and 7 foot thick. It was a fort containing 3 circular rooms, 2 bathrooms, and a kitchen built into the walls. The living room was like a granite igloo with an opening onto a solid stone winding staircase leading to the lookout that we slept in, where we built a glass room that looked over the promenade of the seaside town of Bray. I guess you could say we lived in a lighthouse. I know. Ali? Well, Ali will let her soul be searched, but only if you arrive at her fort defenseless have you half a chance at challenging her own almost unbroachable defenses. It's the only way over that drawbridge. It wasn't 2 years into our marriage and I could see my wife, my young wife, in prolonged moments returning to the vast silence she holds inside herself. She was suggesting that even when I was home, I wasn't home. Our weekly walks along the promenade could be tinged with melancholy. There is anyway a kind of off-color romance to a deserted seaside town in the winter. Your heart's opera scored by the sound of the tide crashing over a stony beach, shushing everything as the waves try to make up their mind whether they're leaving or staying. Leaving or staying. Leaving or staying. White waves kissing black stones, shushing all

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